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I grew tired of switching frontiers to crazy.

thing that could hurt me at all. 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I had to close down my mind. Too many things could cut me. Too much could make me blind. I've seen so much in so many places. So many heartaches, so many faces. So many dirty things.

black bandana wrapped around my neck for catching the sweat from being the shit.